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Shut up and call 13 24 10. If you want to see Vincent Boone live in Japan, and I'll play record breaking, the longest running number one song on the Billboard Top 100, Ella Langley, Cheese in Texas. Just

104.9. She's doing her first show tonight in Melbourne before hitting Afterpay Arena on the 9th and 10th. Sold out shows. And if you are going, have the best time. Olivia Dean, Nova welcomes you. We're so excited that you're here. Please come back again and do more shows so we can all come see you. It's

0: It's Ricky Lee and Tim. Happy Monday afternoon. We're in for Christy Swan. It's nice to be with you at this kooky time of day.
1: It is. It's fun.
0: It is fun.
1: You know, mixing it up.
0: Yeah. Now, I mean, weirdly, I mean, you are very busy when you work, but you are also the mayor of a little town that we like to call Lazy Town.
1: Yes. I'm a very productive person. But I really enjoy doing nothing.
0: You relish in relaxation.
1: Yes. Like, you're not the kind of person that can spend a Sunday off when you have nothing to do. You can't lay in bed all day. Whereas that, to me, is like heaven.
0: Well, let's induct some new citizens into Lazy Town, but this time it's the Lazy Meals edition.
2: Lazy Town.
0: Lazy girl dinners have been hitting the internet.
1: They have been.
0: Aussie women sharing their lazy dinners when they can't be bothered cooking, which I understand.
1: It's just too much going on. Sometimes you just, or sometimes it's like, I could just not eat.
0: You know, it's a good one. I know this is a
1: bit
0: fancier than toast, but with the kids, a lazy dinner for the kids is just pesto pasta, heaps of parmesan cheese.
1: Yum.
0: Pretty easy.
1: Yum.
0: Like, pretty easy.

0: Ain't in LA, Fitzy, Whipper, Kate. It's time for a bit of a one-note wonder.
1: Fitzy, Whipper and Kate.
2: One-note wonder.
0: Take the money and run.
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0: Oh, it's a great game, one-note wonder. Yeah. And you can win those headphones, Sennheiser Momentum 5 wireless headphones. Let's have a listen to what it is for our One Note Wonder. Tell us title and artist. Ooh, starting pretty soft, I would have thought, Kate Ritchie.
3: I would have thought so.
0: Okay, what are we going to do here? Who do you want to take first?
4: I think we should go to Gemma. Welcome to the show, Gemma.
5: Hi.
4: Hey,
5: guys.
4: Hey, Gemma. Hi, Jem. Welcome to One Note Wonder. Did you think this was an easy one? Are you going to have a guess?
5: It's pretty tough, but I think I'm
0: going to
5: say Escapism by Ray.
0: Escapism by Ray. Great
6: track. That's incorrect, Gem. I'm so sorry.
4: What?
0: Sorry, Gem. No, it is not.
4: Okay.
6: So sorry. We're going to have to go to Kate now. Kate, you want to have a crack at it?
5: Yeah. Hi, guys. Welcome back.
0: Thanks, Kate.
4: Thank you.
0: All right. Have a crack. Have one more listen, Kate.
5: Okay.
0: All right. Title and artist. What have we got?
5: Okay. I think it's Walking on a Dream by Empire of the

0: son.
1: Bang. You've done it.
2: Of course it is.
1: Headphones are yours.
0: Oh, my God. Thank
1: Very
0: so
1: easy.
0: Much.
1: We thought we'd come in with a soft one to start the week.
0: Yes. Oh, thank you so much.
1: Well done, Kate. Sennheiser Momentum 5 wireless headphones are yours. And we'll play again tomorrow. Get around and get ready to play. Okay.

0: You've tuned in at the right time, ladies. Kate Ritchie, I have here a list in front of me, the sexiest male voices, according to women. Huge studies being done.
1: Who have they studied?
0: They have studied a list of over 100 celebrity men. And the top three sit in front of me right now. Let's start with this one, which is coming at number three, Gerard Butler.
2: I feel like I barely talk Scottish anymore. I listen to myself and I'm going, what am I? I sound, you know, like I'm a hybrid because I've done American in so many movies.
0: So what you've got there, you've got a deep voice. It's a fairly deep voice. And then you've got a little bit of that Irish accent.
1: Scottish.
0: Scottish is fine with me.
1: I love Scottish.
3: This was quite a while ago, but do you remember Gerard Butler was filming a movie in Sydney and he became
0: a butler.
2: I feel like I barely talk Scottish anymore. I listen to myself and I'm going, what am I? I sound, you know, like I'm a hybrid because I've done American in so many movies.

0: would just hang around this roped off area waiting for Gerard Butler to talk to them and maybe get an invite into the area.
1: He spent hour after hour into the early mornings, didn't he?
2: Yes. Talking.
1: Just getting to know the locals.
0: I think that's why he became sober after that. Because he has been sober for a while.
1: Yes, he has. Number two on the list is Obama.
3: It does require a certain confidence in your actual convictions to debate and have a conversation with somebody who disagrees with you on a whole bunch of stuff.
2: See, we're not usually a fan of that variety.
1: What, American?
2: I do love that. But that's because that voice is also speaking to me with conviction. I know who it is that is speaking. Yeah. So there's like a whole lot of stuff going on.
0: There's also a level of trust that you in Obama's voice. Yeah. Isn't there?
2: I feel
0: that
2: held.
0: You don't really get from politicians.
1: It says here that you need you require a pitch of 95 what, kilohertz? What's HZ? Kilohertz, is that?
0: What does that mean?
2: What does that mean?
0: What does that mean?
1: It's to do with...
2: Talk us through it. Go on, here we
1: it's
2: go.
1: It's to do with how deep your voice is and where it resonates with...
2: Where it sits.
0: Okay, yeah. So can we work on that? Or?
1: We can. I mean, this is number one if you'd like to hear it, ladies and gentlemen. Jason Momoa.
4: I don't have any regrets. Regretting is not going to help me now. I'm just where I'm at. And did I learn from it? Yeah, I did. So they're all beautiful lessons.
0: That's my Osiris.
1: That's a deep. That is not my Osiris.
2: Okay, it's very deep.
0: Have you got the Miley grab? I think she
1: Miley turning into a motorbike.
2: Yeah, writes bangers, also smokes bangers. Mm-hmm. I think. I get the deepness being attractive, but did you hear that, like, my doesn't stink kind of thing going on as well? Like that, I'm not even going to form the words in my mouth properly because that's how cool
0: if
2: I am.
0: If you look at Australia's most successful actors over the years, all have deep voices. You got Russell Crowe, Chris Hemsworth, Heath Ledger had an amazing deep voice.
2: Really quite unique.
1: Jess, do we have a little bit of Chris Hemsworth in there? I would suggest that'd be Kate's favourite.
4: The only thing more beautiful than your smile is your personality. You're strong, you're confident, you're intelligent, you're charismatic,
2: Chris,
4: you're a total package.
2: Enough.
4: On a scale from 1 to 10, you are an 11.
2: Stop.
4: You might be
1: talking about his wife.
4: Be a better man.
2: Oh.
0: How long did that take you to write, Kate? Mm-hmm.
1: I mean, can we get a grab?
2: Chris is a massive fan of me.
1: Of mine?
2: Of me? Of me as a person.
1: Oh, as a person.
2: Can I tell you something? If you start correcting the way I speak, that is the biggest... What's that thing about the kettle calling the something black?
1: Black, pot black, yeah. What about... Can we get a bit of Russell Crowe? Is there something in the system there, Jess? Because I would think Russell Crowe would be Australia's sexiest voice.
2: I think so.
5: What happened when we were shooting?
1: Terrible audio.
2: What about Ray Maas?
5: This was never put on sale.
1: Wow.
5: It's a limited edition commissioned. And this case is made from the compressed sand taken from the empty core
2: in
5: the deserts.
1: It doesn't matter what he's saying.
2: No,
1: Kate.
2: I'm bored. No, but he is also, going back to the Obama thing.
1: Yeah.
2: He's also the gladiator.
1: Yeah.
2: Like, I would let Absolutely. The gladiator talk to me every day of the week.
1: Over a Marvel character? Would you prefer a Marvel character?
0: There's many left around, to be honest with you. But
2: don't worry, I'm searching. They're not on the apps, that's for sure.
1: Okay, right now, guys, you can win your invites to see Stella Lefty. This is massive. The latest to be in Nova's Red Room. If you want your invites, 13, 24 or 10, give us a call right now.
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8: 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As the long weekend comes to a close, expect heavy traffic heading back into Sydney. It's a 1 hour and 10 travel time on the M1 southbound from Somersby all the way through to Warunga, and 1 hour and 15 minutes on the Hume Motorway northbound from Berrima towards Campbelltown. Get caught speeding this long weekend and you'll face double the points. With double demerits in force until midnight tonight, you can stop it or cop it. Weather-wise, cloudy tonight, down to 18. A possible wet one tomorrow, a top of 27 in the city, 29 in the west. Right now, it's

0: Fitzy Whipper Kate. Thanks to Chemist Warehouse too. Shout out to Isabel who's listening on her way home today. Just doing a personal shout out, Tommy.
1: Oh, yeah, absolutely. Anyone else that you want to shout out?
0: No, I don't think Oscar's in the car. My sister's listening to the show.
1: Shout out Louise.
2: Isabel.

0: Is anyone for your cousin Shane?
1: Probably a Kevin listening. I don't know, but there would be. Shout out to you, Kev.
2: And Brett. All the Bretts.
3: All the Bretts and the Kevins. All right, what about this one? There's a new sign that has been revealed. The ultimate sign of masculinity now.
2: I can't even say it.
3: Masculinity is having a small dog because it means you've got nothing to hide. So in this new book, and it's called Yelp, A Short History of Small Dogs, right? They go on to say that...
2: Can I just jump in for second and ask what your breed of dog is?
3: My breed.
2: And how much it weighs as a puppy?
3: It's a Greater Swiss Mountain Dog.
2: So a huge dog.
3: It's huge.
2: Mm, interesting.
3: And it's coming in at around 55 kilos now. It's 8 months old.
2: Mm.
3: Yeah. It's a big dog. So the days of men using dogs, large powerful dogs, to protect them, it's over. Instead, chaps are increasingly choosing smaller companions because they feel no need to prove themselves. That's why Tommy drives a Yaris.
1: Someone who's written a book that says the power of small dogs is telling us that if you have a small dog, you have a lot of power.
3: Yeah, I think so. King Charles is a small dog.
2: King Charles?
3: The Rock has a small dog. Orlando Bloom. They're all opting for mini breeds.
2: Oh, good variety of names there.
1: But I don't see Prince Charles as masculine.
2: And they're not his dogs, they're his mother's.
3: Well, these days, choosing to proudly show off your small girly dog in public can be a demonstration of a man's absolute confidence. Not my words, Kate Ritchie, from the book.
2: I agree, because I do think that it may be, but this is a huge generalisation, there are some men that have big, loud,
3: engines.
2: Vroom, vroom, vroom, cars.
3: Yeah, there you go.
2: And huge, like, American Staffies and Tattoos. And they're the most fragile people you'll ever meet because it's all bravado.
3: You're suggesting I'm fragile because of the size of my dog?
2: No.
3: How dare you? Lisa got into an argument with a guy at the park the other day. And, I mean, Albert's 8 months old, as I said. So he's a little bit playful. And he gets on well with puppies, but some of the older dogs sort of can't be bothered with him. So Albert's a bit like a baby giraffe and he jumps around a lot.
1: Clumsy.
3: Gets into an argument with this man who says, "Get your dog off my dog." Lisa turns around and says, and it was one of those small, like, Cavoodle, everyone's got one.
2: Well, not everyone's has got one. They bought
3: and
2: them
3: I understand
2: COVID.
3: Why. It makes sense. They're a very practical dog. Lisa turned around and said, "Get yourself a real dog, not a rat."
1: Oh,
2: Lisa,
1: really?
3: And I'm proud of her.
2: What a potty mouth.
3: Because she had to defend Albert in that moment. I'm out with an 8-month-old baby. Yeah. Might be a dog, but I got to defend that dog and I got to defend the family against a rat dog.
1: You've complained about that dog for 8 months.
3: Not me, mate.
2: You haven't said one nice thing about that dog.
1: Not one good thing about this dog, and you've complained it every single week about that dog. Saliva, peeing everywhere in the house, just leaving stains, leaving turds the size of townhouses in the backyard.
2: You're going to say turds the size of Townsville. How dare you say
3: that about Townsville?
2: I would never say it. I love Townsville.
3: Kate Ritchie, have a look at what I picked up off the lawn yesterday.
2: Which part of my glasses do I look
1: through? Well, how long did it take you to pump that out?
2: What are they, grenades?
3: No, that's 20 bags of poo.
2: That backyard must have stunk like it.
3: I was away.
1: 20 poos in the backyard?
3: I went away for 8 days, came home to 20 landmines in the backyard.
1: Who was looking after the dog while you're away?
3: Someone allergic to picking up dog poo, I assume.
2: You need a new dog sitter.
3: Or no dog. I mean, I love the dog. I said I love Albert. I love you, buddy. And Albert listens to the show too. Certainly not a rat dog. What sort of dog have you got, Tommy?
4: I've got a Cavoodle.
3: Oh, sorry, mate.
4: Also known in the US as a Cavapoo. And yesterday was National Cavapoo Day.
3: Yeah.
4: And I bloody hell did, you know?
3: Morning, noon and night.
4: All the Cavas.
3: Okay. Are they really called that?
4: Yeah, Cavapoo.
3: Awesome.
4: Yeah.
3: Okay, we're going to move on, guys. Taylor Swift, some breaking news.
2: Oh, this is
3: came
2: great.
3: Out a couple of hours ago. This is awesome. Very exciting. Kate Ritchie's going to cover it very soon.
2: Yeah.

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1: Waterloo, we've got traffic lights on the flash on Raglan Street at Cope Street, causing delays in all directions. The M5, though, all clear westbound with around 15 minutes of travel time from the Kingsgrove main tunnel exit through to Preston's. The M7, all clear southbound through Cecil Hills past Elizabeth Drive. We do have some heavy holiday traffic, though, for the Hume Motorway northbound from Wilton all the way through to Menangle Park past the Spring Farm Parkway.
0: Sydney traffic. Nova 96.9.
1: Waterloo, we've got traffic lights on the flash on Raglan Street at Cope Street, causing delays in all directions. The M5, though, all clear westbound with around 15 minutes of travel time from the Kingsgrove main tunnel exit through to Preston.

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0: Wally. Wally.
1: I do know that. I should have remembered.
0: Wally. That. 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
1: A study has found that women may be more attracted to flashy luxury items when they're ovulating.
2: What? Hang on. Can we get some newsflash music?
3: do you want the...
2: Yeah, in breaking news, Susan Hill.
1: Apparently, there's a time of the month when women are more likely to want to design a handbag. And researchers reckon men might be the reason. Now, it's this really interesting study on ovulation.
2: Yeah, no, I'm with you on that. I don't think there's a day when they don't like fancy handbags, nice from my experience, and nice stuff.
1: Yeah, true.
2: Yeah, but, I mean, if this is dangerous, if it gets even

0: Thanks for joining us. You're listening to Nova. It is Jace, Lauren and Clint with you.
1: Our next guest is a prolific author, having sold more than 20 million copies worldwide, with many of her works being adapted into television.
2: I love my grudges. I tend to them like little pets.
3: I do the same thing. I'm not into forgiveness either.
1: She's the brilliant mind behind Big Little Lies, Nine Perfect Strangers, The Last Anniversary, and many more. Please welcome to the show, Leanne Moriarty!
0: And she joins us this morning. Leanne, welcome to the show.
4: Thank you so much.
5: Hello, how are you?
4: I'm very well.
5: Now,
0: exciting week.
5: I'm so excited to see you. I was saying to you earlier, I saw you speak at an Inspirational Women series and everyone was just captivated by you because you speak like you write. You're so interesting.
4: Oh, thank you.
5: What
4: thank you.
5: Is it like being a rock star as an author?
4: I guess I don't feel like a rock star in my normal life because mostly you're just sitting at your keyboard making up stories and then you emerge after a couple of years and then you have to have an entirely different personality and then go out talking.
5: Big Little Lies, it's a household name. If you haven't read the book, you've probably watched the series or heard of it. Obviously, it turned into this blockbuster series as well. But this book is a sequel.
4: It is
5: to
4: a
5: that,
4: sequel.
5: Which has got me so excited.
4: You don't, by the way, have to have read the first book because I don't want people to, if it was ages ago that they read it, I don't want them to feel like they've got to do homework. So it's standalone.
5: But it's the same characters.
4: But it's the same characters. And so their children were little in the first book and now they're teenagers. So it's the challenges of dealing with teens.
0: But please take this the right way, but I only recently just watched Nine Perfect Strangers, how it was turned into the Nicole Kidman show.
4: Yes.
0: Where does your inspiration come from? Because it's a little bit cooked.
4: Well, Nine Perfect Strangers was a little unusual.
0: Yeah.
4: but that did not come from real life experience.
0: Thank
4: that,
0: God. No. Right, okay, not microdosing the family or anything?
4: No.
0: Right, okay, gotcha.
4: No. Although, you know, sometimes you do feel like a little microdosing could get you through the day, but no.
5: So

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3: Rain, hail or shine, get 25% off tyres at My Car Tyre and Auto. 5th to 17th October, don't miss out. 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On the M4 motorway at Prospect, we've had reports of a breakdown westbound just past Blacktown Road. Wires are down at Tempe on the Princes Highway. Southbound lanes are blocked between Fanning and Wentworth Street. On the M12 motorway at Cecil Park, the speed limit's down to 80 kilometres an hour approaching Elizabeth Drive. That's due to an earlier eastbound incident. This week in IGA, get Primo Shortcut Rindless Bacon, 750 grams, half price. Just $8.40. That's worth pulling over for. Ends October 6th at participating stores. Excludes IGA local grocer. Mostly sunny today. Tops of 27 in the city, 29 in the west. Right now it's 17 degrees on Sydney's Nova 96.9.
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8: Oh, it's good to be back. Welcome. Tuesday morning right on 5:30. Sarah Harris, lovely to see your face.
6: Nice to see you. I love how excited you get about being back.
8: Well, because I didn't do anything fun over the break,
6: it's
8: you know?
6: It's like Christmas for you. You did some fun stuff, didn't you?
8: Yeah, I did all right.
6: Yeah.
8: I mean, you know how that's Taylor there from Sydney Trains that we love as our voice. Mm-hmm. I took my youngest to Luna Park on Friday and we caught the train and I was listening to Taylor in real life, you know, on the train going...
6: Can I just say, how good is Luna Park?
8: How good is getting the train to Luna Park? That's half the fun.
6: The best.
8: You get to go over the bridge on the train, top deck, obviously. You don't want to go on the bottom deck because otherwise you can't see anything.
6: But you know Coney Island. I don't know what they've done. Did you know the Coney Island with the kind of the Hessian bags?
8: It's called Funnyland now.
6: Oh, you're kidding.
8: No, it's Funnyland.
6: Oh. Well, anyway.
8: I got in the Hessian bag, yeah.
6: That big slide. They've waxed that thing up so much. Yeah. And you get like friction burn if you fall off your Hessian potato sack.
8: Yeah.
6: I've still got a scar on my back where I took a bit of bark off. But so much fun. You fly down
8: that thing.
6: I'm pretty
8: sure it is Funnyland now. And there's like little air vents that you can do a little Marilyn Monroe impression.
6: Oh, hello.
8: Make sure you wear your undies, Luna Park. Am I right?
6: You're going to need them. Hey, what's going on with the Ferris wheel? Are the cars back on the Ferris wheel?
8: Oh, I didn't do the Ferris wheel.
6: Did you notice that big thing when you walked in? Did it have the cars hanging off?
8: I didn't notice that. No.
6: Oh.
8: We were doing the balloon darts. Did balloon darts.
6: Did you wanted, win anything?
8: Yeah, we won a giant big penguin. Oh. And then I basically bought a cow from the basketball guy because it was impossible to get it into the hoop.
6: I know. I love that you pay like
8: 60 bucks.
6: Yeah, 90 bucks for a giant banana.
8: To get a free cow. Anyway, it's good to be back. Let's check your Tuesday headlines.
4: Right here. Right now. Right here.
6: Hey there, Sydney. Sarah Harris with you. The Federal Opposition is planning to slash migration by around 2/3 if it wins the next election. It's expected to unveil a target of about 100,000 net arrivals in its first year, well below the government's target of 220,000. The fallout from former Bachelor star Sam Wood continues, with brands and former celeb mates distancing themselves from the fitness mogul. Trainer Tiffany Hall has written on Instagram she has zero tolerance for family violence and that her time working on his exercise empire had come to an end some time ago. Wood remains behind bars in Queensland on 2 DV charges. He's expected to apply for bail on Thursday. Families in Sydney Southwest are being promised a new health hub to take pressure off some of the state's busiest emergency departments. The Campbelltown facility will offer

0: 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That's L-Y-K-A. Based on a study in healthy dogs fed Leica's chicken meal.
1: Shower or two for your Tuesday. Sydney, tops of 27 degrees. It'll get to 25 at Bondi. Really warm out west, though. 29 at Penrith. Right now, 18 in the city, 17 in the west. Hasn't moved. And you're up to date on Ricky, Lee and Tim.
2: 26 to 8. Let's go to Camden. Morning, Robin.
3: Yeah, Tim, Ricky. Hey, how are you guys?
4: Very good. How have you been?
3: Really well. Just happy back from a nice long weekend away, which I was in the tornado, which was epic.
4: Oh, my gosh.
3: Down in Ulladulla.
4: You were in Ulladulla.
2: Oh, that, yeah, the footage of that was remarkable.
3: It was unbelievable.
2: You were like Helen Hunt in Twister.
4: Yeah.
3: It was.
4: How long did it last, Robin?
3: I think about at least 10 minutes or so. We were sitting out on the balcony. I went to go get a drink. By the time I turned around, all hell had broken loose, and my daughter out there trying to save all the menus blowing off the balcony. I said, mate, you're not going to win this war. It's not going to happen.
4: No, you must have thought you had a really strong drink.
2: You won't win that. But you'll win invites to Stella Lefty in Nova's Red Room, okay, for you and your daughter.

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2: 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That made me go,
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0: 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Rain expected for your Tuesday. Top of 20 in the city, the same in Penrith. This is Aaron Rich.
1: My name is Benson Boone.
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1: All right, I think we're ready.
3: What's up, guys? This is Benson Boone.
2: To see the one and only Benson Boone live in Japan.
4: Benson Boone is bringing his Wanted Man tour to Australia this November. 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
3: Turn up Nova.
0: Let's do this. Phones are open. 13, 24, 10. Get yourself on standby to see Benson Boone live in Japan. Is that Danny?
5: It sure is.
0: You're on standby as well.
5: Woo-hoo! Bring it on. Thank you.
0: And hello, Kylie. You're keen to win?
6: I wouldn't mind seeing a bit of Benson Boone. I would love to see him do the backflips on stage. And I love his music. He's such a talented young fella.
0: He is. And you're in Japan as well. It's just it's like the cherry on the cake. I'm popping you on standby.
6: Thank you. I would absolutely appreciate that.
0: I bet you would. Good luck. All right, let's get the phones open up again for you to see Benson Boone in Japan after 11. And play one of the biggest songs in the country this year from Tame Impala, Loser. That's next.
2: Ricky Lee and Tim.
7: What about the invasion?
8: Bogan moths.
7: Bogon moths.
8: Yeah, they were just in the house and they were just everywhere. We turned all the lights off and like tried to encourage them to trick them. Like, go over to those lights over there. Go away.
7: Yeah. I mean, surely they're used.

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